0: He doesn't care what's trending. It's the reason you still feel alive.
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0: 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Bob, what's going on, dude?
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0: Yeah.
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Thanks for hanging out. It's Stacy with you. Now, if you're a Queens of the Stone Age fan like I am, they announced the details of their 9th album, Perfect. Awful. What a terrible name. They got a couple singles off there, but that is out on October 30th.

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1: It's Stacy. And we'll never give you the silent treatment. If we do, it's called dead air. And nobody wins.

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1: Thanks for hanging out. It's Stacy, and Billy Idol Should Be Dead, the documentary all about said man. It's on Hulu if you got it.

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1: It's Stacy. Thanks for hanging out. So Jack White has that new solo album out, Frozen Charlotte, with G.O.D. and the Broken Ribs, one of the big singles, Dollar Bill as well, and a big tour to follow suit in the fall.

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Thanks for hanging out. Flea from the Red Hot Chili Peppers. He relisted his Malibu home for like just shy of $8 million. Real cool looking if you want to click through, mess up your algorithm on Zillow.

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1: It's Stacy, and we know you can't see us. 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

It's Rock 107, the Grand Strand's rock station. It's Stacy, and we're a few years in now. Creed, they tested the waters, if you will, a few years back and realized that it's working. The summer of 99 and beyond crew. So for 2027, this is set for like late April, Miami, Bahamas. Breaking Benjamin.

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A one-off in the UK, that's what Ozfest amounts to in 2027. Did I have higher hopes? A little bit. So that's going to be a 42,000 capacity stadium that they're going to try to fill up. So we'll see what the lineup ends up being.

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1: Thanks for hanging out. It's Stacy with you in the Linkin Park Unshatter documentary hitting theaters. 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
1: There's still talks of Rush maybe doing a Las Vegas residency at the Sphere. 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
1: Yeah, I am definitely not going to be one of those guys that says, hey, you know what? I'll try it. Apparently, scientists are doing something interesting with cookies. 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
1: Well, the Ozzy Osbourne movie finally sounds like it's getting somewhere. 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Jack Osbourne says the script is done and they're looking for a director, and they already have somebody in mind to play Ozzy. Now, they won't say who yet, but Jack says that they don't want some artsy-fartsy movie nobody understands.

0: 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Don't worry. The judge will be back Monday morning, and you should be able to post bond then.
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1: Hanging out with you Sunday, fun day rolling on, and $1,000 in a trip to Vegas could be yours. 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

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Oh, the old closing time when you're out in the bar. Last call, everybody. And now the pressure's on. Anybody here I have a shot with? Or looks like I'm off to Denny's again for another early morning bite to eat.

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1: Hey, how are you? I'm Pat Lynch. Good afternoon. Thanks for rocking with us on this Sunday. Did you read through the whole settlement that occurred earlier this week with Meta, you know, parent company of Facebook and Facebook?

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1: So I'm thinking another Metallica moment would be in order for our Sunday afternoon. 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

0: Rock 107, the Grand Strand's rock station. It's Josh, and there are so many shows that are coming to town, and I know you'd love to go to them, whether you see them here or you travel to see them elsewhere. 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
1: 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With